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1: Let's do the thing, shall we? The weekly thing we call Midwest Country Music Originals. What's happening, friend? My name is PT. Again, it's original country music from right here in the upper Midwest. We're talking Wisconsin, Iowa, Minnesota, the Dakotas. What do we got for debuts here? Looks like both debuts are coming from Minnesota. One from kind of the Twin Cities area, one from outstate Minnesota. But we do songs from all over the place. In fact, we're going to get one started here from Wisconsin, the entertainer of the year this last year, Dan Lapine. I think he's playing Summerfest this weekend. So congrats to Dan Lapine. He's chasing that neon dream, and that's what this song is. Neon Dream, Dan Lapine, Midwest Country Music Originals. Let's go.

Yellow neon dream. Here's another original tune, born right here in the Midwest.

love that one from Becky Capel. Debuted it last week, Father's Day weekend, stronger every day. Even though obviously she's not a father, but I just feel like that love that gets stronger every day was kind of a good vibe. So congrats again to that latest release from Becky Capel here in the Upper Midwest. Haley James now, Female Vocalist of the Year, Ride, Rope, and Steel, Midwest Country Music Originals.

Nelson out of Iowa. Dig it, man. That is Vices. That is his title track off of his most recent EP that he just released here, late May. So that's brand new music. Again, Vices from Jesse Wilson out of Iowa here on Midwest Country Music Originals. And shout out to his hometown station, K97, Iowa's favorite country there in, I believe, Fort Dodge is where their license is out of. All right, Sarah something. A new artist here, a new member, and a new debut here. All the three. Well, that's all of the big things, right? So new artist, Sarah something, congrats. She's out of the Twin Cities. She's got Moxie. That's the name of this track. She's got Moxie. It just sounds radio ready. A little bit of rock and roll, maybe some blues to it too. But a debut here. She's got Moxie. Sarah something, Midwest Country Music Originals. Never.

0: something. She's got moxie. I feel like, I'm not sure if she's talking about herself or someone else, another person in her life from a relationship standpoint, but dig it. She's got moxie there. Sarah something making her debut on Midwest Country Music Originals. I think she just released an album or an EP, so we'll have to check out more songs from that EP or that album from Sarah something. And again, welcome to the Midwest CMO family, Sarah something. And frankly, if you want to be a part of the organization, get on board. 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Would love to have you. Just a nonprofit trying to make the country world a better place here in the upper Midwest. So let's do it. Lola Blue and another debut, Anthony Page, coming up after the break. Stay right here, Midwest Country Music Originals.
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Keep it on Cat to win.

Yeah, she's redneck and she's rock and roll. That's for sure. Lola Blue, Midwest Country Music Originals, redneck rock and roll. Definitely saw a recent scenario. Don't want to get too much into it here on the airwaves, but it sounds like there was a little bit of a kerfuffle at a local place with some video screens and God knows what else. So, you know, PT, I don't really get involved with a lot of that stuff, but it sounds like there was something going on there with Lola Blue. But check her out. LOLABLU. Lola Blue. She was nominated for a bunch of stuff last year, including Entertainer of the Year and Female Vocalist of the Year. All right, will this guy be nominated for something in the future? Brand new artist, new member of the organization, Anthony Page. This one's called Cowboys and Heartbreaks. Kind of a little bit, I want to say kind of Jason Aldean-esque. What do you think of this one? Cowboys and Heartbreaks from Anthony Page out of Minnesota, making his debut, Midwest Country Music Originals. Turn it up.

Cowboys and Heartbreak saw Anthony Page making his debut here on Midwest Country Music Originals. What do you think? Can you dig it? You like the style, like the vibe, like the production there? I think he worked with Greg Huberty, one of our award-winning producers in the organization as well. So there you go. Hey, you put a couple of good artists and producers together, you make great tracks. That's what we do here in this organization. So again, Anthony Page, welcome to the org. Welcome to the family, Midwest CMO family. Looking forward to plenty more from him in the near future. Maybe some of his songs will end up on the show, just like this one from Kaylin Saz, Songs About a Truck. She was a Female Vocalist of the Year nominee this last year. Again, Kaylin Saz, Songs About a Truck, Midwest Country Music Originals.

debuted that one last week. It's called Pawn Shop Guitar from Lee Klett and the Boys. Written about his son, Bryce, by the way, and the pawn shop guitar that, as he mentioned, the song saved his life. Man, that is a good one. There you go, Pawn Shop Guitar. You can see why I won Song of the Year in the organization last year. It's a story that gets to you, and it's a real life. It makes you feel for sure. Good old days from Eric Hagen out of Wisconsin. A little bit more on the feel-good side. Let's do some good old days, shall we?

0: There you go, good old days from Eric Hagen out of Wisconsin, Midwest Country Music Originals. 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All right, we come back. 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

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From Shane Martin, Midwest Country Music Originals. 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He's so good with them, for sure. Shane Martin, again, in one beer, out the other. And by the way, that guy is a hard-working dude. 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Rachel Swain, she's out of the Chicagoland area. Love this one. It's called Harris County, Midwest Country Music Originals. Let's go.

chance to sing with her dad there, Molly Brandt and her dad, Blake. Super cool. It's called Grizzly Rose on Midwest Country Music Originals. Debuted that one for Father's Day. A lot of people digging it, so we give it another spin here the following week, Midwest Country Music Originals. Leave you with this one, Blake Jack out of Iowa. He was up for Band of the Year. He's got a feature here, Caroline Dowd, on this one. I love it. Slow Motion Crash. Love their voices together. Maybe we'll hear more from them in the future. Again, Blake Jack featuring Caroline Dowd, Slow Motion Crash. Midwest Country Music Originals. My name is PT. Thanks so much for listening. We'll talk to you next week.

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1: 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We got the best of us. We're taking some time off. 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
1: 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We got the best of as we take some time off. 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

0: 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We'll see you up at the ranch.
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1: Yeah, that's right. We got the best of as we take some time off. Something you want to hear, you can always hit us up on

0: 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Keep it on Cat to win. We'll see you up at the ranch. 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

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A cast iron skillet swinging lid flipper. Now he's a double wide on the county line, sipping on a six pack of Lone Star Light. 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

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She

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1: Hello, planet Earth. I'm your announcer, David Angel. It's time to turn them up and wake up the world. 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

0: after sunrise. 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
1: Go for sighting.
2: Roger.
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1: 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By the way, you can always hit us up online if something you want to, request at Big D and Bubba.
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2: All right, and by the way, this is the best of Big D and Bubba. Hey, Bubba, Big D's email box is full. Hope yours is not. I really wanted to share. This comes to us from Janice. Janice says, a while back, you guys made a big deal about barbecue and talking about hot dogs. And I wanted to remind you that barbecue and grilling are two totally different things. So I wanted to help you guys. Understand what we're being meat-splained. I wanted to help you guys understand what grilling is.
1: Okay.
2: And what we do for hot dogs, hamburgers, salmon, trout, steaks, elk, venison, you name it. I like mine, medium rare, etc. Barbecue is for ribs and any other meat. You want to overcook it enough for it to fall apart and then drown it in sauce. That's barbecue. Smoking is allowed, just saying. But grilling is what you do with everything else.
1: Well, that's wrong. You don't overcook it until it falls apart. You braise something until it falls apart.
2: What is the definition of braising?
1: Overcooking. Braising is when you cook with moisture in it. So, like, you would take, remember your mom would have, like, a roast, and she would put it in the slow cooker before she went off to church?
2: Yeah, like before church, yeah.
1: Well, she's going to pour in, like, chicken broth, or some people use beer, whatever you want, whatever it is. And it's going to cook inside that on a low temperature. It's the opposite. It's not overcooked. It's slowly cooked.
2: Slowly cooked.
1: Yeah.
2: Okay.
1: And so it gets real
2: so
1: tender.
2: Janice's meat-splaining is semi-right.
1: And also throwing on sauce, that's I mean,
2: well, that is a lot barbecue. I mean, grilling, like if, let's say I have some grilled shark steak and I throw that on there, I'm not going to put barbecue sauce on it. Do you call that barbecue? No, it's grilling. I just grilled some shark steak.
1: Okay, but what happens if you smoke it? Isn't that grilling?
2: I mean,
1: are you barbecuing?
2: You say you smoked a shark steak.
1: Okay.
2: But the moment you slap on barbecue sauce, you
1: then it's barbecued. Barbecue.
2: Yeah, I think that may be the defining thing. So I think Janice is.
1: But what about when you
2: right.
1: take sausage and you do like smoked sausage? That's part. You would say that's barbecue.
2: No, I would say it's
1: grilled.
2: Grilled. Yeah, grill. I just grilled some sausage.
1: Or smoked some sausage.
2: Or smoked some sausage.
1: But you would call that barbecue.
2: I wouldn't call it barbecue because there's no barbecue sauce
1: man.
2: On it. Barbecue sauce
1: stop
2: is
1: it.
2: The defining.
1: No, it's stop
2: yeah,
1: it.
2: Why do you think they call it barbecue sauce? They don't call it grilling sauce.
1: You know what, man? You just get out of here with your craziness.
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1: Hey there. Good morning. What's up?
3: Good morning. Hey, listen, I just want to say you guys always have great topics, barbecue or grilling. one thing I do know that regardless of if you're barbecuing or grilling, one great song that goes for both of them is "You Were Working in a Waitress as a Cocktail Bar."
2: What are you doing?
1: What?
3: My wife just punched me while I'm driving because she can't believe I just did this.
2: Yeah, you're terrible for doing that.
1: If you're new to the show and you don't know what this is, it's just this.
2: They repeat the same words over and over and over and over. It's really well done. But we use it as a torture device on each other every now and then.
1: Yeah. Do you remember the first time this came out? When I did this to you?
2: Yes, I did. And then I hit back with Biz Markie.
1: Biz Markie.

0: You were working.
1: By the way, whenever you hear the regular song now.
2: Oh, sounds wrong.
1: Sounds very wrong.
0: Cocktail bar.
1: All right, man.
2: Thank you.
1: You're an evil, evil person. So the question is, what is
2: barbecue?
1: What is barbecue? Is barbecue when you slap the sauce on it, or is it grilling? Or, I mean, how do you define between the two?
3: That's exactly right. Barbecue is when you put barbecue sauce on it.
1: All right.
2: Thank you, man.
1: There we go. Thank you.
3: Thank you.
1: Hello, it's Big D and Bubba.
4: Hey, I've called in to make a comment on y'all's barbecue and a grilling.
1: Yeah.
4: All right. 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Or even in your smoker, you're grilling. If it takes longer than that, 3-4 hours, up to 13, 14, 18 hours, then you barbecue.
2: Or smoking, you mean?
4: Or smoking.
1: I'm so confused.
4: All right.
1: I'm going to go back to the old thing. Everything is grilling or smoking unless you slap on some barbecue sauce, then it's barbecue. Doesn't matter what it is.
4: If you're barbecuing, you're
1: muddying the water, sir.
4: And a bunch of stuff.
1: Can
4: you're really cooking it.
1: Can we go back? Sir, hold on. Wait,
2: meet
1: one
2: you
1: second.
2: Down here at the station. And the parking lot. A cocktail bar.
1: All right. Thank you. Thank you very much.
2: Thank you. Thanks.
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1: You know, we were talking about, is it barbecue or smoke? Bubba says it's barbecue if you put sauce on it.
2: Yeah, that's the only time it's official, because everything else is grilling. If you're grilling a steak, it's not a barbecue steak. It's a steak that you grilled. The moment you slap on barbecue sauce, it becomes barbecuing.
3: What about rub?
2: That's different. That's rubbing. And rubbing's racing.
1: Hi there. Good morning. What's up?
4: I think that you could just call it a cookout, and then all your bases are covered, and you can quit arguing.
1: Yeah, but it's so fun to argue, and we enjoy it.
2: This is what America is built upon.
4: But then it's just, then nobody has to, you know, go back and forth. Just if we're cooking out.
2: Okay, so when you cook out and you have a steak, you say you're having a barbecue steak?
4: I'm having a dinner.
1: So is it dinner or supper? What are we? What's next? What are we doing?
4: Nope, it's dinner. It's dinner for me.
1: Okay,
4: it's
1: okay. Dinner. Thank you. All right, have a good one.
4: Okay, bye.
2: Hey, it's Big D and Bubba.
5: Oh, I was calling to chime in on the barbecue versus grilling.
2: Okay.
5: So I actually had to Google it, because I've actually had arguments like this all the time. And barbecue, like someone else had said, is actually grilling or is actually cooking it low on a low flame for long hours, with usually braising and juices and all that. And then grilling's cooking it over high heat.
1: Oh, so it's temperature related, not sauce related. Mm-hmm.
5: Mm. Right.
1: Okay.
2: And well, that sounds like it's wrong. The internet's not always right. You can't believe everything you read.
1: That's right.
5: But like, if you cook a brisket, you're not going to think, you're not, a lot of people don't put barbecue sauce all over it.
1: Yeah.
5: But a lot of people call it barbecuing.
1: That's true. Good point.
2: Okay. So temperature defines it.
1: There we go.
2: Although now we finally have an answer.
1: Settled.
2: Even though I'm still going to be wrong. I'm still going to stick to my ways.
1: Okay.
2: But you know what? I'm good with your definition.
1: Thank you.
5: You're welcome.
1: See you. Bye.
0: Wake up. 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
3: Hello, good morning.
1: Hey, dadgum day lady.
3: Good morning. It is a dadgum good morning, isn't it?
1: It is.
4: Dadgum it.
1: We love when you call. We don't know what you say.
3: That's great. Thanks.
1: Okay. Yeah.
3: Oh, man. I'm proud I got another day here. Went to the funeral home and visited a friend there last night. And then by the time I got out of there, I didn't hear of another friend passing away and got rolled up through town. There at the other damn funeral home is another friend. So, damn, you know, man, I hate nights like that.
4: Oh, we do, too.
1: Yeah, that's
4: terrible. I'm sorry to hear that.
3: Yes, it's terrible. Yeah, poor Carolyn. Man, she was young. Oh, like 51 dadgum year old. And then got up through there and buzz, Bonnie had passed away and dadgum it.
1: Yeah.
3: Heck of a dadgum night.
1: Yeah.
3: Who hope today is really better.
1: Yeah.
3: Man.
1: So what happened? Hey, what was the deal with your, I believe it was your brother who had got arrested because he had a public intoxication. What happened with that?
3: I asked to pay a dadgum ticket, I guess. Yeah, do without his operator's license. Yes.
1: Uh-huh. Yeah. Where was he drinking? Like in a parking lot? Like Walmart?
3: He wasn't drinking.
1: Oh. Well, how'd
3: he
1: they
3: wasn't
1: get,
3: drinking.
1: He was just holding it?
3: I guess he may have been on his medication, you know, for a long daggum time, you know. On his medication. They got me for daggum drunken driving on your medication. And daggum, well, it's the way it goes.
1: Yeah.
3: Yeah, drunk driving when you're on your daggum medication.
1: Yeah, it's just impaired.
4: Yeah, you gotta be careful. Driving.
1: Yeah, so I mean, you could be on anything, really. So you just got to be real careful with that.
3: Yes.
1: Yeah.
3: And you know that dadgum stuff don't leave you, you know, overnight. It's still in your darn system, and early in the dadgum morning, yes, it's still there. So I guess you're dadgum drunk and driving to them, you know.
4: Yeah. Dadgum.
3: Yeah. But mine got sold out. But still, I had to pay for my dadgum whatever, you know, had to pay, you know.
1: Sure.
3: So, damn.
1: Yeah.
3: Hell, I wasn't damn guilty of anything either.
1: Yeah.
3: Getting a damn ride to town to the damn grocery store, and then he pulled into the damn grocery store and went in there. And anyway, you know, well, here comes the damn law then got me. They done arrested my brother.
4: The lawman.
1: The lawman.
4: She called him the lawman. Here comes the lawman.
3: They're waiting on him to come out, and they come. And here they arrested me and took me to jail.
4: Dadgum day, lady, are we going to see you on live PD one night?
1: Oh, I hope so.
3: And then they let me go, and I walked over to my friend's house, and our daughter brought me home. And so, man, that's not right, though, you know.
1: Yeah.
3: And can't even get a ride to the grocery store, and then they get the paper. Dadgum being intoxicated, you know, early in the morning, and just because they're on their medication.
1: Yeah, it's crazy.
3: Oh, well.
1: Well, listen, dadgum day,
4: so
1: lady.
4: Passionate.
1: We got to get going here. It's good talking to you.
4: Well, we got to get this dadgum show rolling.
1: Hope you have an awesome day, okay?
3: I want you too, also, and I'll talk to you later.
1: All right,
4: girl.
1: Bye-bye. Love you. Bye.
3: Okay, bye. Love you. Talk to you later.
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2: What is y'all's, what's your favorite, I don't want to call it a struggle meal, but like your lazy meal, I guess?
3: Lazy meal, like if you don't want to put any kind of effort into anything?
2: Yeah, this may not be a good conversation for you.
3: No.
2: Because it's all. I was just thinking like poverty nachos.
3: Instant potatoes and I'll take the water.
2: I like some instant potatoes.
3: I'll take the water from my, I'll do the instant mashed potatoes with the water from the Keurig, from the K-Cup machine. Because I'll just put it under, I'll put it in a bowl under the thing and I'll throw some butter in it. Smart. And I'll just run the hot water on top and I'll just mix it up right there.
4: That is
2: get the right
4: really
2: consistency
4: good.
2: That you like.
3: Yeah, and then I'm like.
2: You're talking about powdered stuff, right?
3: Yeah, man.
2: Powdered potatoes, don't sleep, man, for sure. Poverty nachos are pretty good. You've had that, right?
3: But what is it exactly? Because I think everybody has a little different take on it.
2: Well, mine is you just take the cheese and then you take the chips and shredded cheese and put them in the microwave. For like 30 seconds.
3: Yeah.
4: Oh, I just call those nachos.
3: Yeah, exactly.
4: At my house.
3: Exactly.
2: Really?
5: Yeah. Yeah. Growing up, those weren't poverty nachos. Those are just nachos.
2: I was stuck. I mean, nowadays, I do like ground beef and put them in the oven. And
3: you make a show out of it.
5: That's bougie.
4: Yeah. I feel attacked.
2: Cream cheese with like fresh cilantro.
5: I'm going to put chives in it.
2: Ramen. Is ramen still?
3: Ramen is a classic. Yeah.
5: Ramen's a classic. Yeah.
2: You can do so much with it. I like take ramen and mix it. You can put anything in it.
3: What's the worst part of ramen? I always, because some people say, oh, it's the powder. It's the flavoring.
4: The worst part of ramen is we got restaurants charging $60 for it.
3: Yes. No, but I'm talking about like the noodles. Like the noodles instant stuff is different.
2: They're terrible for you.
3: Those are the worst part. So if I use like regular spaghetti noodles.
2: They are so good, man. I was watching those videos that were like, now today we're going to take ramen noodles and put a microscope. No, don't do that.
4: No,
2: I don't want
4: to. No, I don't need to know.
2: No, it's pretty bad.
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1: From Northern News Now, I'm Natalie Heppner. We're learning new details after a deadly crash near Esco Sunday evening. The crash happened just after 6:30 near Thompson Road and Kangas Road in Thompson Township. The Carleton County Sheriff's Office says a car left the roadway with two men inside. One man was pronounced dead at the scene. The other was airlifted to Essentia Hospital in Duluth and was in critical condition last night. Both men are from the Barnum area, and authorities will release names once family has been notified. That crash remains under investigation. With summer crashes and accidents, local hospitals need blood. This summer, Memorial Blood Centers declared a blood emergency as the hospital's supply on hand reached dangerously low levels. And you have a chance later today to help replenish that supply. Northern News Now is teaming up with Memorial Blood Centers for a two-day blood drive. It's happening at the Pier B Resort Ballroom today from noon to 7. Donors get a free t-shirt and also a $10 gift card to Gordy's Hi-Hat. We have more information about the blood drive and a link to sign up to donate right now on our website at northernnewsnow.com. For more news, you can head to our website or download our mobile app at Northern News Now. I'm Natalie Heppner.
2: Good morning. Hope you had a fantastic weekend. I'm Bruce Siskey with Sports on CAT 98.9. The Cubs wiggle out of a bases loaded, nobody out jam in the 10th inning and hold on to beat the Brewers 4-3 yesterday, taking 2 out of 3 in that weekend series in Milwaukee. Cubs got 3 in the top of the 10th as reliever Joel Kunnel threw 11 straight balls at one point, forced in a run, and the Cubs attack on a couple of more on a base hit by Seiya Suzuki. The Brewers did answer back in the bottom half. Christian Yelich, an RBI single, and then Garrett Mitchell walked with bases loaded. But Jake Bowers flied out in foul territory, and Gary Sanchez hit into a double play to end the game. Brewers host Cincinnati to start a four-game series at 6:30 tonight at American Family Field in Milwaukee. Twins get by Colorado 3-2. Connor Prelip, sixth inning, struck out a career-high 10. Ryan Kreidler brought home the go-ahead run with a home run in the seventh inning for the Twins. They get 2 out of 3 in that weekend series. Twins open a road trip in Houston, 7 o'clock tonight, 6:10. And 103.9. Huskies knocked off Thunder Bay 5-1. Jalen Smith and George McIntyre both homered. Same two teams. 5:30 tonight in Thunder Bay, Ontario. Minnesota Lynx beat Dallas 85-77 yesterday. Natasha Howard and Olivia Miles, 21 points apiece. Cheryl Reeve, career win number 379, ties her with Mike Thibault for the most regular season wins in WNBA history. Lynx are off until a Friday game at New York. Incoming UMD freshman forward Victor Plante of Hermantown, taken 47th overall, second round by the Detroit Red Wings in the NHL draft on Saturday. Freshman goaltender Carl Axelson goes in the fourth round to the Utah Mammoth. That's sports. I'm Bruce Siskey on CAT 98.9.

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1: My favorite video series on TikTok is this guy named Nick Simmons. He really hits close to home for men because he goes to out front of a gym and he asks guys how much they bench. And guys will go, blah. And he says, okay, well, I'll give you that amount in cash if you can go in and do it right now, just one time.
2: So he's calling their bluff.
1: Okay, here we go. I'm going to play one for you. Here we go.
3: Depending on how I'm warmed up, 225 probably.
4: Hey, $225 if you bench 225 right now.
3: What?
4: I'll let you warm up too.
3: Okay.
1: Here he goes to bench.
4: Push. How much do you bench press?
5: About 3 plates right now.
4: I'll give you $315 if you bench 315 right now.
5: 315?
4: Yeah. Take you 2 minutes.
5: $315.
4: $315 to bench 3 plates right now.
5: 3, 6.
1: Picks it up, and
4: when you're ready.
1: And it goes straight through his chest.
4: Punch. Come on, you got it. Fight.
1: Get it.
4: How much bench?
1: It's the best. It's the best series, and it makes me laugh. Now, sometimes he does get one, like this guy right here.
5: Maybe 200.
4: I'll load that bar up. You do 200, I'll give you $200, okay?
5: All right.
4: I think you left a lot on the table. Oh,
1: this guy does it easy. That's the thing. If you, for whatever reason, some guy comes in and goes, hey, what do you think you bench? Low ball it. Say 135. And then if it's $135, don't get greedy. Don't gung-ho. Oh, back in the day. Don't forget. No, not back in the day. Right now, what can you bench? Someone ask you, be honest.
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1: You're waking up to the best of Big D and Bubba.
2: What's up, Bubba?
3: We had a kid on the show the other day who was working on a farm or something.
2: Tractor.
3: He's doing a bunch of work on the farm, and he said, "Yeah, it's my summer job, and over the course of summer, I should make about $6,000." And I'm like, "That's what I'm talking about." Mm. 15 years old and just a hustler, and I'm like, I started thinking about it, and I was like, "See, what did I do as a kid? I worked." Briefly, I washed cars at a car wash. You know the car washes that you go to, and then whenever you go through the little machine thing, they have the little finishing area where people go and do the interior and all that. I did that for about a week and a half.
2: So we're talking about like summer jobs?
3: Yeah, summer jobs.
2: What was your summer job?
3: Yeah, and then I also did the slinging shingles thing for an entire summer, and that sucked. I was already working in radio, doing weekends. But during the week in the summer, I was working for a construction company, carrying shingles up and down ladders, just bringing shingles up to the roof for the guys who were doing the roofing work.
4: I'm having terrible. PTSD right now.
3: Yeah, it was terrible. It was hot. It was heavy.
2: That was your world, wasn't it? Your dad he's a contractor.
4: Contractor.
3: Anytime you see somebody up on a roof, you just thank your lucky stars that you're not the one who's bringing those shingles up and down. You have no idea how heavy a stack of shingles is.
2: Carson, what was your summer job?
5: I don't really want to say because I only had one summer job. And after what you guys just talked about, like, I'm going to take my little Connecticut self and get out of here.
3: No, what?
2: So, would you do pet bunnies or something?
5: No, I worked at Dateline. NBC. That was it.
3: That was your summer job?
5: That was my summer job.
2: Wow.
5: Yeah, I was working with the directors.
6: I told you I went to Dateline.
2: You worked on Dateline?
5: Yeah.
2: The TV show Dateline.
3: How old were you?
5: 18, I think.
3: That was your summer job until you figured out, like, before college where you were
5: getting... No, I was in college. I'd finished my year, and they were like, oh, so here's, you know, like, it was kind of an internship, but also, like, hey, just kind of sit in the editing room helping.
2: Okay, but we got you, but thanks.
3: Garrett, you ever do anything, like, in the summer, like...
7: Hi, welcome to Chick-fil-A. My name is Garrett. How can I help you?
3: Oh, yes.
2: Mine was, hey, Derek, rub my feet. That was mine.
3: Anyway, it just made me kind of think about, you know, if somebody, I mean, it's summer. We have what we call summer phones around here where it's just kind of slow. People are just, there's less people actually, you know, out and about. But if you want to talk about it, if you've done something, something fun, something crazy, something cool, something easy, something silly, whatever it may be, how did you make money whenever you were a teenager during the summers? What were you doing? Were you a hustler or not? If you want to talk about it, just give us a call right now. It's Big D and Bubba.
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1: So we're talking about, what did you do? What was your job as a teenager, your summer job? What was your teenage summer job that you did?
3: Well, I had a paper route for a couple of years.
2: Like early in the morning?
3: I got old enough. Yeah.
2: Oh, and that's cool.
3: I was riding my bike.
2: Oh, you were on a bicycle?
1: Dude, I played your video game.
2: Yeah, I did.
3: And I pulled the
1: worst game ever.
3: My wagon.
4: I don't know. I liked Paperboy.
3: I pulled my wagon behind with the paper.
2: Okay, that's great. Okay, that's great.
1: The whole Americana thing.
2: All right. Thanks.
1: Hi, Norman Rockwell.
2: You? Well, what did you do? Whenever you were a teenager, what were you doing during the summer to earn money?
5: I was cleaning stalls, horse stalls.
2: Oh, that's hard work, and it stinks. But it's picking up.
5: And sometimes if I got really lucky, they would throw me on a really bad colt.
1: Uh-huh.
5: So that was a bonus.
1: Oh, right. You enjoyed that. All right. Thanks.
2: Hello. Welcome to the show. It's Big D and Bubba. What did you do?
6: I was 15 years old, and I was working in a pipe yard. Her summer job made about $6,000 in the summer.
1: Jeez.
6: The worst part about it is that my dad taught me everything, and I was out working some of the grown men and knew more than them.
2: At least you thought you knew more than them.
1: Yeah.
2: I mean, come on.
6: I definitely did.
2: Oh, no, you don't. No, dude. Right. Come on.
1: Okay, so.
6: Well, 15 years later, I'm working for the same company.
1: Oh, there you go. Love it. Well, listen, man, good talking to you. Appreciate you.
2: What about you? Back in the day, what were you doing as a teenager to make some cash?
7: My stepdad made me mow the neighbor's yard, swap their hogs, and cut their winter wood in the summertime.
1: This is America.
2: Yeah.
1: This is America.
2: Yes, it is. Hello, what about you? What were you doing back in the day?
8: So I detasseled corn and walked beans.
2: Walked beans? Oh, that's cute.
8: Yes.
2: Did you pick up after them? Sorry.
8: So, yeah, I grew up in the country in Illinois, and you just house the corn, and then you walk beans and pull the weed.
2: Big D's just looking at me like,
1: what is walk beans? Walk beans. What's that?
8: So, basically, you're walking through the rows of the beans and pulling the weeds out.
1: Oh, walking weeds. Oh, okay. I gotcha. I thought you said beans.
8: You walk the bean field.
1: Oh, the bean field to get the weeds out. I gotcha. All right.
2: All right. Hey, thank you.
1: Thank you.
2: I love this. Right, again, looking back at summer jobs back in the day, what did you do to earn money?
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10: Summer storms, wind, and hail. 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
2: This is the best of Big D and Bubba.
1: We're talking about, what was your summer job as a teenager? Would you have a summer job? What was it? It's kind of fond memories. Hey there, good morning.
3: Well, our summer job was stacking square bales for our father. So we didn't get to go have a real job. We worked the farm for Dad.
2: Oh, no.
3: Our payment was getting to be his child and living in his house.
2: That's a real job. Don't ever take away from that.
3: He would throw the hay bales at us. We would be in the wagon stacking bales, and he would turn the baler to crack us in the back or something while we were stacking the bales.
1: I love your dad.
2: Yeah.
1: Okay. Right, thank you. Appreciate it.
2: Hey, what about you? What did you do to make money back in summers whenever you were a teenager?
4: One year I worked on a gladiola flower farm.
1: Wow.
4: Last summer.
2: Did you make money?
4: 50 cents an hour.
2: Wow.
1: 50 cents an hour. What's this, the 1800s?
4: I'm an old dude.
2: All right, man.
1: Jeez.
2: Thank you.
1: Pick them off. 50 cents an hour.
2: What about you? What did you do to make money back when you were a teenager?
5: I sell snow cones. I'm 10 years old. I make anywhere from $50 to $100 down at a campground that we camp out.
2: Dude, I love you, a little entrepreneur. America.
1: Yeah. Love it. What's your name, man?
5: Blake.
2: Oh, Blake, good talking with you, man.
1: Thank you, Blake. See you, buddy.
2: Hi, what about you? What did you do back whenever you were a teenager to make money?
6: Yeah, well, I kind of failed miserably. I took a job door-to-door selling encyclopedias. I didn't have a license or a car.
2: You know, one of my best friends did that two summers in a row, and he said it was the greatest job he ever had.
6: It'd be great if you had a car.
2: Oh, I don't know if he had a car. I think he did. All right. Hey, thank you very much.
1: See ya.
7: When I was young, I worked in a movie theater. So every free shift you worked, you got free movie tickets.
2: Oh, that's awesome.
1: That's a great. I wish I would have done that. That seemed like a fun job.
7: That was a great job.
2: Yeah.
7: You paid 25 cents for a bag of popcorn.
2: And
7: so it was really cool.
2: Did you let your friends in for free?
7: Well, yeah, you get lots of friends when you have free movie tickets.
1: Thanks, girl. Appreciate
2: that's
1: you.
2: Great. All right. What did you do back in the day? Whenever you were a teenager in the summer, you had to earn some money. What were you doing?

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1: This is the best of Big D and Bubba.
2: Yeah, we were talking about we're down taking calls, but Schaefer's like, dude, we have so many people who are on hold. Can we please just let them say their piece?
3: It's crazy.
4: Get the people on hold. Okay, so nobody else goes on hold.
2: Yeah. Don't. Yeah. Where's this? It. This is it.
4: What did you do whenever you were a teenager? What were you doing during the summers to earn money?
5: Working for NASA.
4: Working for NASA?
5: It wasn't anything fun like that. It was, they had just got funded again and they needed a day laborer. Oh. So I was doing some masonry work. I helped move a couple old car parts they had sitting around outside a building.
2: Okay.
5: The spotlights they used in one building was old Ford truck headlights. We switched those out one day.
4: You know what? But you should have just said working for NASA.
2: We should have left it.
4: We should have never said a word.
2: You should have said work for NASA and then hung up.
4: Yeah.
2: Ran away.
4: Mic drop and then walk away.
2: Yeah.
4: All right. Thank you, man.
5: Awesome.
4: What about you? Thank you for holding. What did you do as a teenager to make money?
6: I moved cemeteries.
4: You moved cemeteries?
6: What? No, mowed.
4: Oh, mowed. I thought you were relocating bodies and stuff. I'm like, what?
2: I was like, wait. Oh, hold
4: that's how
2: the
4: poltergeist
2: line.
4: Happened. Okay.
2: Mowed cemetery.
4: Yeah, that's crazy.
2: All right. Not quite as cool, but all right.
4: All right. Hi, thanks for holding. What did you do as a teenager to earn money?
7: Yeah, I was actually calling with my wife's birthday today. She called you about her job, and I just wanted to shout out to a happy birthday to her.
4: Oh, well, absolutely. What's her name?
7: Janelle Elks.
4: Janelle. All right. Happy birthday, Janelle. Thanks, man.
7: Yeah, thank you.
4: And we have one person left on hold here. What about you? What was your job as a teenager?
8: I used to strip tobacco.
4: Oh, I'm glad you added the word tobacco. All right. Thank you. Bye.
2: Bye.
8: Bye-bye.
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2: You can follow Carson online. She's Carson on Air. Also has, what else do you have? Is that it?
13: Yeah, this sounds about right. I think that's suffice.
2: Okay, I'm trying to help you out. What's your
4: phone number?
2: I was going to say OnlyFans. I'm like, don't say that. Yeah, I know. It's a terrible joke. I was
4: going to make a joke, and you can't really joke about that.
2: Right.
4: We have one. It's an OnlyFats picture page, and you can follow that. Just look up Big D and Bubba on OnlyFats.
2: Look into this. This pin is going to be a flash. Forget everything you heard just now. Okay, what's going on?
13: I had to tell you guys, I got home yesterday afternoon and I went to go open my fridge and it was a crime scene. And I told, this is a few months ago, my fridge keeps freezing stuff. I don't know, it's got to be serviced. It's a coil thing, whatever. So I've just tried to go along with it. Well, it got so bad that it froze a bottle of Diet Coke. And the Diet Coke exploded.
2: Oh, man. That's
13: so and it's hanging from the shelves. It had projected itself into the door.
2: Yeah.
13: And I looked at it and I went, oh, no. And so now I have to take everything out and I'm rinsing it all down. Like my gallon of milk has got Diet Coke ice.
2: Oh, and you got the door
13: it.
2: Open too, though. So, I mean, everything's going to get, you know.
13: Yep. So I'm trying to get this. And I'm like, should I call? Is this the sign that I finally need to call my landlord? Because I never want to bother anybody. But I'm like, yeah, I've got projectiles in my fridge now. This probably isn't the best idea. And I wondered what that noise was the other night. It was the Diet Coke. I just thought it was one of my neighbors. I'm like just huddled under my bed like, don't make a sound. The prowl will pass you. No, it was Diet Coke exploding.
2: Meanwhile, the ketchup and the mustard are in there going, is she going to do anything? Is she going to help us at all?

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1: From Northern News Now, I'm Natalie Heppner. We're learning new details after a deadly crash near Esco Sunday evening. The crash happened just after 6:30 near Thompson Road and Kangas Road in Thompson Township. The Carleton County Sheriff's Office says a car left the roadway with two men inside. One man was pronounced dead at the scene. The other was airlifted to Essentia Hospital in Duluth and was in critical condition last night. Both men are from the Barnum area, and authorities will release names once family has been notified. That crash remains under investigation. With summer crashes and accidents, local hospitals need blood. This summer, Memorial Blood Centers declared a blood emergency as the hospital's supply on hand reached dangerously low levels. And you have a chance later today to help replenish that supply. Northern News Now is teaming up with Memorial Blood Centers for a two-day blood drive. It's happening at the Pier B Resort Ballroom today from noon to 7. Donors get a free t-shirt and also a $10 gift card to Gordy's Hi-Hat. We have more information about the blood drive and a link to sign up to donate right now on our website at northernnewsnow.com. 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I'm Natalie Heppner.
2: Good morning. Hope you had a fantastic weekend. I'm Bruce Siskey with Sports on CAT 98.9. The Cubs wiggle out of a bases loaded, nobody out jam in the 10th inning and hold on to beat the Brewers 4-3 yesterday, taking 2 out of 3 in that weekend series in Milwaukee. Cubs got 3 in the top of the 10th as reliever Joel Kunal threw 11 straight balls at one point, forced in a run, and the Cubs attack on a couple of more on a base hit by Seiya Suzuki. The Brewers did answer back in the bottom half. Christian Yelich, an RBI single, and then Garrett Mitchell walked with bases loaded. But Jake Bowers flied out in foul territory, and Gary Sanchez hit into a double play to end the game. Brewers host Cincinnati to start a four-game series at 6:30 tonight at American Family Field in Milwaukee. Twins get by Colorado 3-2. Connor Prelip, 6 innings, struck out a career-high 10. Ryan Kreidler brought home the go-ahead run with a home run in the 7th inning for the Twins. They get 2 out of 3 in that weekend series. Twins open a road trip in Houston, 7 o'clock tonight, 6:10. And 103.9. Huskies knocked off Thunder Bay 5-1. Jalen Smith and George McIntyre both homered. Same two teams. 5:30 tonight in Thunder Bay, Ontario. Minnesota Lynx beat Dallas 85-77 yesterday. Natasha Howard and Olivia Miles, 21 points apiece. Cheryl Reeve, career win number 379, ties her with Mike Tebow for the most regular season wins in WNBA history. Lynx are off until a Friday game at New York. Incoming UMD freshman forward Victor Plant to Hermantown, taken 47th overall second round by the Detroit Red Wings in the NHL draft on Saturday. Freshman goaltender Carl Axelson goes in the 4th round to the Utah Mammoth. That's sports. I'm Bruce Siskey on CAT 98.9.

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1: Bubba, how's the dating world going for you? I already know the answer, but go ahead.
2: Oh, so it's funny because I...
1: Looks like it's raining out here.
2: This one lady had asked, hey, well, let's go and let's get together. So I was like, okay. So normally I now have gone to doing coffee dates because it's way cheaper because I was wasting a ton of money.
1: Yes,
2: anyway, ma'am. I'm like, where do you suggest? Because it's on your end of town. I don't know that part of town very well. She's like, oh, this place. They were both swanky restaurants. And I'm like, oh, no.
1: I got one of them Taco Bells.
2: Yeah, I was like, yeah. Anyway, so she was fine with something cheaper. And all that was great. Because I got home afterwards and I started thinking about how much money I have wasted on dating.
1: Oh, I've done
2: this. So I figured out. $75 per date on average.
1: Okay, we did 50 last time, but okay, 75.
2: Dinner. Okay, so let's say 75 because some of them were higher end.
1: Yeah, sure. Okay, I get you.
2: And if I were dating, going on 2 dates a week, and I've been single for 3 years, that's 52 weeks a year, so that's 156 weeks. 312 dates comes out to $23,400 on dates.
1: That can't be right.
2: That might be on the high end. On the low end, it's still at least 15 grand.
1: I was going to say, it's between 15 and 20 grand.
3: Oh, my gosh.
1: To go buy someone that you're never going to see again food.
3: Oh.
2: Yeah.
1: He can't even tell you their name.
3: You might as well just give them a gift card to the grocery store.
2: I know. This is what I'm thinking. I'm thinking I'm going to just stop dating and just take this $75 per date. What is that? It's 150 bucks a week. And just start investing. I mean, saving for my retirement or something someday.
3: I mean, you're going to die alone. You'll need it.
1: And then, hey, if you ever need anything, there's always Carson for you. There she is.
0: More of the best of Big D and Bubba coming right up.

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3: Today's going to be fun. Today is going to be a game that we love to play called the Impossible Spelling Bee. And Schaefer has never played this with us before, so I'm going to go ahead and give you a word, and let's see if you can spell it.
1: Who's he competing against?
3: Me? Well, against everybody. If you're listening, you can call in as well and be part of this, and we'll do a little bit of this as we go on, but let's just see how Schaefer does.
2: Okay.
3: Bridal.
4: B-R-I-D-A-L. Bridal.
3: Okay, that's very good.
1: Yeah.
3: D, let's try foil.
1: F-O-I-L.
3: All right, Carson, let's go with Ariel.
5: A-E-R-I-A-L.
3: Okay, you guys are doing pretty good.
5: All right.
3: The reason I bring this up, though, is because I do want to involve the audience. So as you, our 17 listeners, are listening, stop what you're doing, pick up your phone, and start dialing the number because you need to be a part of this.
1: Now, are these going to be, is there a level of these?
3: No, I'm just going to keep it all right in this range. So let's go with, give me sketch.
4: Sketch. S-K-E-T-C-H.
3: Okay,
4: sketch.
3: You guys are really good at this.
1: Yeah. I mean, I get foil, so I don't know that that's super. I don't really.
3: If you want to play along with the Impossible Spelling Bee, call now.
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1: Okay, so we're asking you to call in. Bubba's going to give you a word to spell. We are doing a Big D and Bubba spelling bee.
2: It's the impossible spelling
1: bee. Impossible spelling bee.
2: All right. Okay. First contestant, are you ready for your word?
3: Yes, I'm ready.
2: All right. The word is buy.
3: Oh, sorry. Can you say that again?
2: Buy.
3: My?
2: Buy with a B.
3: Oh. B-Y-E.
2: No, it's actually B-U-Y that we're looking for. Thank you, though.
1: That was an easy one, too.
3: Oh, thanks.
2: Okay, yeah, bye. I mean, only three letters. all right. Hello. Welcome to the show. What's your name?
4: My name is Ryan.
2: All right, Ryan. The word is break.
4: B-R-E-A-K.
2: We're looking for brake pad type break.
1: Oh,
2: B-R-A-K-E.
1: Oh, geez, man. Oh. Come on, Ryan.
2: Good try, though.
1: What's wrong with you?
2: All right, thanks.
4: All right, have a good day.
1: All right, let's see.
2: It's the impossible spelling bee. Let's see how you do. What's your name?
5: Chelsea.
2: All right, Chelsea. The word is weather.
5: W-E-A-T-H-E-R.
2: No, we were looking for W-H-E-T-H-E-R. Whether or not you're going to do something.
1: Oh.
5: Well, we weren't very specific.
2: Well, we were. That's why we call it the impossible spelling bee. Thanks for playing.
1: I feel like I'm onto the game now. I figured it out.
2: Hey, who's this?
5: This is April.
2: All right, April. Let's do yours. The word is weak.
5: W-E-A-K.
2: No, it's W-E-E-K, as in days of the week. Thanks for playing.
1: Is anyone going to win this?
2: Gotta go. See you later.
1: Okay, bye.
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2: It's the best of Big D and Bubba.
1: So we're playing the Impossible Spelling Bee. Bubba has devised this great game. It's very fun.
3: It's actually surprising. I mean, we have done better than most people, I think.
1: I don't think anyone's gotten it right.
3: Well, Carson got hers.
1: No, I mean listeners.
3: Oh, yeah, not yet. Yeah. So let's go ahead and test it and see if these people are the ones to break the chain. What's your name?
4: Oh, my gosh. Hi, Paige.
3: Hey, Paige.
1: Paige.
3: All right.
1: Here comes your word.
3: Your word is bail.
4: Bail?
3: Bail.
4: B-A-I-L?
3: Oh, no, we were looking for like a bale of hay. You know, this is a country show.
4: B-A-L-E.
3: Yeah.
1: Too late now. Ain't no second chances.
3: Yeah, good try, though.
4: Sorry, I thought you said bail like bail out of jail. No big deal.
3: Yeah, well, sorry.
1: Oh, well. Got a feeling it's going to happen a while.
3: Yeah. Okay. Thank you. Hello, it's Big D and Bubba. What's your name?
5: Jim.
3: Jim or Jeff?
5: Gent. J-E-N-T.
3: Oh, okay. Gent. That's kind of cool.
1: Let me spell that.
3: All right. J-E-N-T. Gent, the word is here. Here.
5: H-E-R-E.
3: We were looking for the audible sound because, you know, it's radio and all that. H-E-A-R. Yeah. Good try, though. All right. Thank you. Cool name, though. Hello. It's Big D and Bubba. What's your name?
6: Hi. It's Hope.
3: Hope. All right, Hope. The word for you is carrot.
6: Carrot. Could you use it in like a sentence?
3: Yeah, yes, you can. You can absolutely use it in a sentence.
6: C-A-R-R-O-T.
3: Oh, no. We were looking kind of like for like the jewels and things like that. C-A-R-A-T. Sorry.
1: How long do you think this has legs, by the way?
3: It's almost done.
1: Okay.
3: It's the Impossible Spelling Bee with Big D.

0: And Bubba, what is your name?
1: I'm Denise.
0: All right, Denise, your word is B.
1: Mm.
0: Very easy word, just a couple letters.
1: Mm. B-E.
0: B-E-E.
2: Oh,
0: like, you know, bzzz, yeah,
2: oh,
0: gonna sting you.
2: Oh, you got her.
0: Okay, thanks for playing.
1: All right. All right. Thank you.
0: What do you think? One or two more and then we're done.
3: She says thank you.
0: Thank you. May I have another? Hello, it's Big D and Bubba. What's your name?
4: Good morning. It's William.
0: All right, William. Your word is hole. Hole.
4: W-H-O-L-E.
0: Oh, no. We were thinking like hole, like, you know, when you're putting in fence posts and all that. H-O-L-E.
2: Surprise.
0: Surprise. All right. Thank you.
2: All right. Thank you, man.
0: All right. Final
4: thank
0: one.
4: You.
2: All right. Oh, yeah.
0: So
2: final,
0: far,
2: yeah.
0: We are batting 1,000 here, though, on the impossible spelling bee. What's your name?
5: Mark.
0: Mark, your word is seal.
5: S-E-A-L.
0: Oh, my gosh. He got it.
2: Oh.
0: Look at that.
2: Look at that.
0: We had to get a charity winner.
2: Thank you, man. Congratulations.
0: All right. Bye-bye.

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2: Hi, Big D and Bubba. I got a new sound.
3: All right, Frankie Ray, what is this one about?
2: It's a, yeah.
3: Okay, let's hear it.
4: Yeah, it's going to be great.
2: Wanna walk in, wanna walk with the flow. Wanna walk in, wanna walk with the flow. Yeah.
3: Dude, hold on 1 second. I have Florida Georgia Line on the phone. They want to record that.
2: They want to do what with my song?
3: They love it. They want to sing it.
2: They can't send my
3: phone
2: without my permission.
3: Oh, okay. Okay. All right. Well, hey, all right, Florida Georgia Line.
2: Frank, if you want to do that, I'm a big fan of theirs, too.
3: Well, hold on 1 sec. Yes. All right. Well, Frankie Ray says no, not without his permission. Okay, bye-bye.
4: Oh, they're gone.
2: It's still being on my new cassette, by the way.
3: All right, which is called what?
2: FM.
3: All right, love it. Thank you, Frankie Ray. You're the best.
2: And apparently... Florida Georgia Line
4: up
2: my singing too, apparently.
3: Yeah.
2: One accord, one of mine.
3: Yes.
4: Apparently.
3: Yep.
2: All right, bye-bye.
3: All right, bye-bye.
5: Guess what?
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0: Cat, Twin Ports weather.
5: Good morning. Happy Monday. Showers and thunderstorms out there today. Should see a high of 65. 56 for a low tonight. Tomorrow we warm up hot. Sunshine with a high of 86. Wednesday, partly cloudy. Maybe a shower thunderstorm late in the day with a high of 82. For Thursday, partly cloudy, 84. Friday, showers, thunderstorms, 73. And then for the 4th, might see some rain showers and a high of 70. That's your Twin Ports weather. Big D and Bubba, the Cat Morning Show.

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1: From Northern News Now, I'm Natalie Heppner. We're learning new details after a deadly crash near Esco Sunday evening. The crash happened just after 6:30 near Thompson Road and Kangas Road in Thompson Township. The Carleton County Sheriff's Office says a car left the roadway with two men inside. One man was pronounced dead at the scene. The other was airlifted to Essentia Hospital in Duluth and was in critical condition last night. Both men are from the Barnum area, and authorities will release names once family has been notified. That crash remains under investigation. With summer crashes and accidents, local hospitals need blood. This summer, Memorial Blood Centers declared a blood emergency as the hospital's supply on hand reached dangerously low levels. And you have a chance later today to help replenish that supply. Northern News Now is teaming up with Memorial Blood Centers for a two-day blood drive. It's happening at the Pier B Resort Ballroom today from noon to 7. Donors get a free t-shirt and also a $10 gift card to Gordy's Hi-Hat. We have more information about the blood drive and a link to sign up to donate right now on our website at northernnewsnow.com. 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I'm Natalie Heppner.
2: Good morning. Hope you had a fantastic weekend. I'm Bruce Siskey with Sports on CAT 98.9. The Cubs wiggle out of a bases loaded, nobody out jam in the 10th inning and hold on to beat the Brewers 4-3 yesterday, taking 2 out of 3 in that weekend series in Milwaukee. Cubs got 3 in the top of the 10th as reliever Joel Kunnel threw 11 straight balls at one point, forced in a run, and the Cubs attack on a couple of more on a base hit by Seiya Suzuki. The Brewers did answer back in the bottom half. Christian Yelich, an RBI single, and then Garrett Mitchell walked with bases loaded. But Jake Bowers flied out in foul territory, and Gary Sanchez hit into a double play to end the game. Brewers host Cincinnati to start a four-game series at 6:30 tonight at American Family Field in Milwaukee. Twins get by Colorado 3-2. Connor Prelip, 6 innings, struck out a career-high 10. Ryan Kreidler brought home the go-ahead run with a home run in the 7th inning for the Twins. They get 2 out of 3 in that weekend series. Twins open a road trip in Houston, 7 o'clock tonight, 6:10. And 103.9. Huskies knocked off Thunder Bay 5-1. Jalen Smith and George McIntyre both homered. Same two teams. 5:30 tonight in Thunder Bay, Ontario. Minnesota Lynx beat Dallas 85-77 yesterday. Natasha Howard and Olivia Miles, 21 points apiece. Cheryl Reeve, career win number 379, ties her with Mike Tebow for the most regular season wins in WNBA history. Lynx are off until a Friday game at New York. Incoming UMD freshman forward Victor Plant to Hermantown, taken 47th overall second round by the Detroit Red Wings in the NHL draft on Saturday. Freshman goaltender Carl Axelson goes in the 4th round to the Utah Mammoth. That's sports. I'm Bruce Siskey on CAT 98.9.

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1: Oh, you know what time it is. 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
2: All right, Schaefer, what you got?
3: We all know Albert Einstein was a genius, but his brother Frank was a monster.
4: I appreciate
2: Frank
4: that.
2: Einstein.
4: That's
2: Frank
4: good.
2: Einstein, very nice.
1: Nice. Not bad.
2: Had to think about that one.
3: Why should you check on guys who are over 6 foot?
1: What?
3: They deal with mental health issues.
1: Mental
3: health.
2: Wow.
1: These aren't so much funny. They're just like, wow, that's we have to like work.
2: What's wrong with that?
1: Well, I think about it.
2: No, I get super it. Worky Schaefer.
3: Why do nuns fidget with their necklaces?
1: Why?
3: Because they're feeling a little cross.
1: Yeah.
4: One more.
1: I'm a big fan. I'm a big fan of the rule of three, but I feel we should go one more.
2: Super funny, Schaefer.
3: What is the Kremlin's official snack food?
1: The Kremlin's official snack food?
3: Yeah. Putin on the Ritz.
1: It's the last time we've ever done Super Funny Schaefer.
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2: Clint Black in the studio with us.
3: Woo!
2: Look at him. He's a prose.
3: Hey.
2: He wrote a book.
4: I wrote a book and then I read it too.
2: Yeah,
3: so, oh, you did the audio book too?
4: That's right. That's
3: yes.
4: That's the first book I've read in 10 years.
3: Well, I'm excited about it because this means I can read the book.
4: Yeah, and you'll be, one of the things you'll love is the punctuation. I got that right.
3: Okay.
4: That's, you have to know when to stop a sentence.
2: I love that you put the pictures in the middle of it, like, why do we get a, some books don't have that.
4: Got to get some reading done before you get to just look at
2: yeah,
4: things.
2: I just need all that, man. I need all the pictures. Dude, look at you, all the pictures on the road, and your, oh, wow, you can put your neck surgery in there. That's cool. I got to get your guy, by the way.
4: my
2: right hand is nummy.
4: Yeah, that's in your neck.
2: Yeah, so you were on stage, right? Like, you were playing, and your hand was like...
4: I was playing at the Ryman, and it was the bash. A bunch of the industries out there, and probably a lot of pickers. Mm-hmm. And so I'm going to play this song where I'm doing my hardest guitar solos. And I couldn't, there was one I couldn't do. And I thought, man, I hadn't done a show in 10 days. I'm just rusty.
2: Yeah.
4: It wasn't that. I wasn't able to do it from then on. I had had probably been coming, getting more difficult, but 10 days off the road and, I warm up and stuff, but
2: yeah
4: I couldn't turn into
2: Marty McFly and on stage when it's starts disappearing.
4: Yeah, I had that surgery, and the next day, I had the surgery on my neck, and the next day, I had to pick up a guitar and see if I could play an A major 7 or A9.
3: And after the
4: really
3: surgery, could you immediately do it?
4: Yeah, there was already relief, nerves getting compressed or irritated.
2: Yeah, wow. Yeah. Lisa was sick of your crap. She was like, I'm tired of hearing you complain.
4: I don't know where this is coming from.
2: Not that I have any insight.
3: Have you been watching in the window?
4: There are other places I go for that kind of treatment.
2: Clint Black, he's with us. He's got a new book out. It's called Killing Time. We'll talk more with Clint on the way next.

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7: Glenn Black is in the studio with us, and we're complaining a little bit of This Is Your Life. This is a voice of someone, you met this person in 2015.
9: Yo. Oh, I remember that.
7: Yeah. mystery person, you are on with Clint Black. I was just telling him that the two of you met in 2015. Give him some clues and see if he can figure out who you are, mystery guest.
10: We sang Nothing But the Taillights.
8: Okay. How many people have you sang Nothing But the Taillights with? Clint Black.
10: Nothing But the Taillights.
11: Steve, is that you?
7: Is this Larry the Cable Guy?
11: This person's an imposter. It's obvious. Now, you have to give me a little more than
7: more
11: that.
7: Clue.
11: I've got to hear your voice some more, too.
7: Yeah.
10: I very rarely wear a cowboy hat.
11: That's a lot of
8: Any
11: people.
8: Other clues?
11: Where did we sing Taillights at?
10: Fort Worth or Dallas, Texas, at the ACM Honors.
11: Oh, no.
7: Ladies and gentlemen, it's Joe Nichols. It's Joe Nichols.
11: Is it Joe? It oh, God, yeah. Yeah, that was
7: I didn't even
11: right, the ACM thing. Yeah.
7: I didn't even recognize his voice.
10: A very memorable performance.
11: You know, I was seeing photos of it going through trying to pick stuff to put in this book, and I was going to use that one, and the publisher said, is that Joe Nichols? No. We're not going to use that. Hey, Joe.
10: Hey, appreciate you. Hey, thank you very much. You've always been one of my favorites. Such a huge honor to get to sing with you at that performance. And I thought you and many of the honorees, I guess, I thought y'all were the highlights of those shows, man.
11: Well, so, thanks, man. I really appreciate that. Well, you're awesome.
10: Yeah, man.
7: Clint,
11: yeah, you did a great job on that song. It's verse and chorus always available whenever you want to come back out.
10: Well, I appreciate it. Heck yeah, I might take you up on that.
11: Right.
10: I saw you came through near my hometown a long time ago. It was, I believe, the Nothing But the Taillights tour or one of those.
11: 98.
10: Yeah, something like that. And you came through Arkansas, and I saw one hell of a performance, man. Always one of my favorites. You were on the speakers with your harmonica, and crowd went crazy. I think it was at Barnhill Arena, if you remember that place.
11: I do,
10: up there,
11: yeah.
10: Fayetteville, Arkansas.
11: Yeah.
10: Yeah, very cool deal.
11: So you just came out as a civilian.
10: A civilian?
11: Yeah, off duty.
10: Yeah, that's exactly right. Yeah, off duty, yeah. This is way back. I mean, this is way back when the only person that knew me was my mama, so, yeah.
11: Well, thank you.
7: Well, sorry you didn't make the book, but yeah, he does have a book out. It's called Killing Time. You can read. There's lots of other great pictures of people in there, but you're not in there.
0: You can read about everybody else but you.
7: Yeah, that's right.
11: I tell you what's funny is after I finished the book, I started remembering other people that I needed to.
7: Oh,
11: I should have told this story or that story.
7: Oh, yeah.
11: It's so hard.
0: Well, that's where the follow-up book comes.
7: That's right. You have another book coming, a little supplement or something.
0: More of my life
9: for
0: and music.
9: For the paperback.
7: That's right.
9: That's
7: how
9: you should buy the
10: call
9: second.
10: Call it Better Man, yeah.
7: Better man.
11: It's good to hear from you, and thanks for coming out to that show when you weren't getting
10: man.
11: Paid. That was back, and he was just Joe Penny's, you know. So,
7: Joe, you can hang up at any time. You can just hang up any time. Find any tree, right into it, and finish it out. Thanks, Joe. Love you, brother. We'll talk to you later.
10: Hey, thank you guys, man. Y'all take care.
7: Yeah, see you, man. And
0: there's
7: more.
0: A really great book out right now. You can pick it up. It's Clint Black, Killing Time, My Life and Music. You will not hear or read about Joe Nichols in it, but you'll read and hear all about Clint Black in it.
11: You're welcome.
7: And more with Clint coming up. Hey, it's Big D and Bubba. 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
13: Good morning, happy Monday. Showers and thunderstorms out there today. Should see a high of 65, 56 for a low tonight. Tomorrow we warm up hot. Sunshine with a high of 86. Wednesday, partly cloudy. Maybe a shower, thunderstorm late in the day with a high of 82. For Thursday, partly cloudy, 84. Friday, showers, thunderstorm, 73. And then for the 4th, might see some rain showers and a high of 70. That's your Twin Ports weather. 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
1: Clint Black, joining us in the studio, looking back, not only the...
2: Do you mean looking the, black?
1: No,
3: yeah,
1: I don't.
3: Looking black.
1: I don't.
3: This is your life on memory loss.
1: Here we go. So congrats on the Hall of Fame. Like, what are they doing? The little
3: exhibit
1: that they're doing. Do they
3: it's
1: ask,
3: not little.
1: It's a pretty big one.
3: You don't have to demean
1: it. No, I'm just saying. Yeah.
2: It's the biggest one they've ever done. Like, nothing you've seen before.
3: Yeah. Gave them half of everything in storage.
1: You know, so. What is some of the stuff that you gave them?
3: The fatigues I wore in Somalia on the USO tour.
1: Oh, that's
3: there.
1: Cool.
3: And the guitar I've played on stage for years, the American flag guitar,
1: yeah.
3: My signature Taylor, and the guitar that Killin' Time bought when I got my first check. There's a photo of that check in the book.
1: How much was it for?
3: $130,000? Yeah.
1: Oh, wow.
3: And so I went and I bought three Martin guitars that I dreamed of buying one day.
1: Yeah.
3: And so one of those is in there.
1: So the book, you're doing a big thing on the whole, the book that's out. And also, you guys, a movie? Yeah, obviously, you've done a lot of acting and stuff. Carson, can't go without saying Maverick.
4: You know. You know. Okay, I saw Clint like 2 years ago, and my phone was ready. I was just like, good run of bad luck. I'm filming this and I'm sending it to everybody that I went to high school with because that was our movie. So I was like, sorry, folks, you're getting bombarded.
3: I was afraid you were going to say, and then he didn't play it.
4: Oh, no. Like,
3: oh, man.
4: I went on setlist.fm to make sure I knew where it was in the set. I was not going to miss a note. Yeah, I know.
2: Did you know people actually go through the set list to figure out when you're going to play their song?
3: I did not.
4: Now you do.
3: I didn't know my set lists were available.
1: How would someone find that? They just
4: setlist.fm. It's a website. Yeah, you just type in the artist and you can go through shows and

0: see about where you need, if there's something
1: you want
0: to record.
1: Yeah, they change up a little, but yeah.
0: Yeah, that's, and so I knew about where you were going to go, and I was just poised. Let's go.
2: So Lifetime Network, when I said I do, it's you and Lisa together. It's the story.
1: We have a small part in the movie, but a pivotal role. And I got to come up with what that role would be. So it was fun. We co-executive produced it and actually got to be involved in the development of the story and then putting that stuff in there, what we did in the movie.
3: So it's a movie based on the two of you, and you two are played by someone else?
1: No, it's Eric Johnson and Sarah Drew are the leads, and they're the couple that we're watching to see if they...
3: But it's based on the song.
1: No, it's stemmed from the song and the values of the song. That's really what our role was, bringing that song and our... sensibilities toward relationships, and so the song is used in the movie. So you'll hear that, and seeing that with a love story being played out.
3: You know, Clint, really, you could have just said, "Bubba, just watch the movie.
2: Just watch the movie, and also pick up the book. It's called Killing Time: My Life in Music. A great read that I'm sure I'll get to at some point.
1: And once you get those reading lessons finished, you'll be ready to go.
2: Dude, you know, I thought you were gonna go. Just remember
1: that you can't read, so you have to get the audiobook, which I recorded myself.
2: The one and only Clint Black.
4: Wake up!
5: Yeah. It just gets me pumped up.
6: And just get going.
7: I want to wake America up.
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2: What's up, Bubba? What's going on?
3: Yesterday, I went to Pun Town. I went to Pun Town, population one.
2: Yeah.
3: Me. And I started.
2: You are the mayor, president,
3: I am all of it. And I started like messing around with like country singers and country names.
4: Oh boy.
3: And I'm like, oh, this is fun.
2: This is kind of like the rhyming game. I like
3: this. Yeah. So like Miley Cypress would be like one.
2: Okay, that's good.
3: Sri Lanka Twain. No. Josh Turner, Dad in Tobago.
2: Wow, you're really.
5: Ooh,
2: wow.
5: Okay.
2: Wow.
3: Bali Parton.
5: All right.
3: Chile Nelson? No. Okay, Tonga Tucker.
2: So they're all countries?
3: Yeah. Chad Paisley?
5: That was good.
2: Chad Paisley is great.
3: Bailey Yemenman? Taylor Switzerland?
2: Yes.
3: Kenya Chesney? We have Samoa Hunt?
2: These are great.
3: Malaysia Maroney? Yeah. Denmark Chestnut?
2: Wow.
5: That was a good
2: Denmark. Denmark Chestnut.
5: Oh, I wish you'd ended on that one.
3: Morocco Lambert. Sudan and Shay.
2: There you go.
3: That's a good Riley Greenland.
2: Yeah, of course.
3: George Strait of Gibraltar.
2: No.
3: Old Dominican Republic. Venezuelan Jennings.
2: No, that's a good one.
3: Jordan Davis. And if you want to break out of country, you can go to Bolivia, Newton-John. Guyana Ross.
2: Oh, boy.
0: More of the best of Big D and Bubba continues in minutes.
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10: Carson, here there's a problem with our candy machine in the hallway.
5: Not sure who I file a complaint with, but I put in 2 pennies. Back to back. Nothing. And received 0 peanut M&Ms.
11: Yeah. Well, that's a problem, I think, of the peanut M&Ms because they're big.
5: I tried to jiggle it. I tried to jostle it. And I said, can you guys just put like a bag of peanut M&Ms in my office?
12: Yeah, but we got to make it. We are going to work for it, man.
5: You're right,
11: See, the beautiful thing about the candy machine is, yes, it's free because we have all the pennies provided. Mm-hmm. But it makes you, it's that extra step before you go to eat mm-hmm. them. It makes you say, I put the penny in, then you have to spin the thing, and then a little handful pops out if you're lucky.
5: A handful. If we get one singular peanut M&M, if we're lucky, again, 2 turns for
10: me. What's in the other candy?
11: M&Ms.
5: Regular M&Ms.
10: Just regular.
13: I actually wanted to talk to you guys about this. Oh. So the wholesale store.
10: Is this all going on behind our backs that we don't know about?
13: I'm in charge of this, yes.
10: All right.
13: The wholesale store that I get the candy from, they just got the Starburst jelly beans. In? Should I?
11: That's the least healthy thing that you could put into your body, Skittles, if I'm not mistaken.
10: They said Skittles are the absolute worst.
11: Oh, yeah, that's what it was. Skittles.
13: They're Starburst.
5: I don't like jelly beans.
10: What? Yeah, I'm not a huge jelly bean fan either.
11: I like jelly beans, but they're pure sugar.
10: Is there something where they can mix them up where you get M&Ms, Skittles?
11: We were mixing up M&Ms and Reese's peanut.
10: Now what's wrong with that?
5: I don't like Reese's pieces.
11: Never complained.
5: I did.
13: I'm not a compartmentalized eater, but that just feels weird.
10: All right, if you are wanting a job, you can come here and you can fill out an application. As you can tell, it's a terrible workplace. This is our problems that we have here.

here. It's Ella Langley. It's Cat 98.9. Zooch with you. Happy Monday. Hope your weekend was good. We're back at it. Rain out there today. And then we're going to get warm the next few days. Very warm. I'll get you details at forecast on the way. Luke Combs here with Cat 98.9.

Yeah, Nutty A9, going to see some rain out there today. Showers and thunderstorms and high right up around 65. 56 tonight, tomorrow. We get downright hot. 86, humid tomorrow for that forecast. Johnny Morgan is doing Kid Myself. It's

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Brooks and Dunn with Cat 98.9. 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On a

0: Little Big Town. 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We'll see you up at the ranch.
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1: The National Weather Service in Duluth, Minnesota has issued a severe thunderstorm warning for west central Cook County in northeastern Minnesota, east central Lake County in northeastern Minnesota until 10:45 a.m. Central Daylight Time. At 9:45 a.m. Central Daylight Time, a severe thunderstorm was located near Dumbbell Lake, or 35 miles southeast of Ely, moving northeast at 40 miles per hour. Expected hazards include 60 mile per hour wind gusts and quarter-size hail. This is a radar-indicated threat. The following impacts are expected. Hail damage to vehicles is expected. Expect wind damage to roofs, siding, and trees. This severe thunderstorm will be near Clear Lake around 9:50 a.m. Central Daylight Time. For your protection, move to an interior room on the lowest floor of a building. Repeating, a severe thunderstorm warning has been issued until 10:45 a.m. Central Daylight Time for the following counties in Minnesota, Cook and Lake.

So we'll deal with the showers and thunderstorms out there today, but then tomorrow we deal with the heat. In fact, the next few days, 3-4 days, we're going to deal with the heat. Well into the 80s for tomorrow, Wednesday, and Thursday. A little cool down for the 4th, maybe some rain. We'll get you details, that weather forecast, on the way. Megan Maroney, it's Beautiful Things. 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
1: Well, it's the weekend. Yeah, she gets hitched this weekend, man, to Travis in New York City. A two-day extravaganza in New York City. It's Dirk's here, drunk on a plane. 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
2: I took

know if you follow Riley Green on socials, but he was doing a little set there at his Nashville bar, Loser's Bar and Grill, over the weekend. Kevin James on stage with him doing a...

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What's your favorite food? Pizza? Maybe tacos? I hope it's tacos because Taco Fest is coming up. We're a part of that. I'll get you all the details on that in just a little bit, all right? Jake Owen, the one that got away. It's Cat 98.9.

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6: The National Weather Service in Duluth, Minnesota has issued a severe thunderstorm warning for southeastern Itasca County in north-central Minnesota, Aitkin County in east-central Minnesota, northwestern Pine County in east-central Minnesota, central Cass County in north-central Minnesota, southwestern St. Louis County in northeastern Minnesota, Carlton County in northeastern Minnesota, Crow Wing County in east-central Minnesota, until 1:45 p.m. Central Daylight Time. At 12:23 p.m. Central Daylight Time, severe thunderstorms were located along a line extending from 6 miles southeast of Bowie River to near Cross Lake to Baxter, moving east at 50 miles per hour. Expected hazards include golf ball-sized hail and 70 mile per hour wind gusts. This is a radar-indicated threat. The following impacts are expected. People and animals outdoors will be injured. Expect hail damage to roofs, siding, windows, and vehicles. Expect considerable tree damage. Wind damage is also likely to mobile homes, roofs, and outbuildings. Severe thunderstorms will be near Brainerd, Crosby, Emily, Ironton, Reamer, Cuyuna, Outing, and Cuyuna Country State Park around 12:30 p.m. Central Daylight Time. Deerwood and Upper South Long Lake around 12:35 p.m. Central Daylight Time. Swatara around 12:40 p.m. Central Daylight Time. Other locations in the path of these severe thunderstorms include Aitkin, Hill City, Palisade, Mille Lacs Lake, Big Sandy Lake, Libby, McGregor, Warma, Jacobson, and Savannah Portage State Park. Remain alert for a possible tornado. Tornadoes can develop quickly from severe thunderstorms. If you spot a tornado, go at once into the basement or small central room in a sturdy structure. For your protection, move to an interior room on the lowest floor of a building. Repeating, a severe thunderstorm warning has been issued until 1:45 p.m. Central Daylight Time.

uphill both ways. 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Of course, that was back before the war. 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

National Weather Service in Duluth, Minnesota has issued a tornado warning for southeastern Itasca County in north-central Minnesota, west-central St. Louis County in northeastern Minnesota until 1:30 p.m. Central Daylight Time. At 12:38 p.m. Central Daylight Time, a severe thunderstorm capable of producing a tornado was located near Cohasset, or 7 miles west of Grand Rapids, moving northeast at 65 miles per hour. Expected hazards include tornado. This is a radar-indicated threat. The following impacts are expected. Flying debris will be dangerous to those caught without shelter. Mobile homes will be damaged or destroyed. Damage to roofs, windows, and vehicles will occur. Tree damage is likely. This dangerous storm will be near Grand Rapids, Cohasset, Coleraine, Pokegama Dam, and Gunn around 12:45 p.m. Central Daylight Time. Taconite around 12:50 p.m. Central Daylight Time. Nashwauk and Pangilly around 12:55 p.m. Central Daylight Time. Other locations in the path of this tornadic thunderstorm include Hibbing and Keewatin. 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
7: Here we go.

National Weather Service in Duluth, Minnesota has issued a severe thunderstorm warning for Itasca County in north-central Minnesota, northeastern Cass County in north-central Minnesota, southeastern Cushitson County in north-central Minnesota, west-central St. Louis County in northeastern Minnesota, until 1:45 p.m. Central Daylight Time. At 12:48 p.m. Central Daylight Time, severe thunderstorms were located along a line extending from Lake Winnebagoches to near Days High Landing to near Schoolcraft State Park, moving northeast at 60 miles per hour. Expected hazards include ping pong ball size hail and 60 mile per hour wind gusts. This is a radar indicated threat. The following impacts are expected. People and animals outdoors will be injured. Expect hail damage to roofs, siding, windows, and vehicles. Expect wind damage to roofs, siding, and trees. Severe thunderstorms will be near Grand Rapids, Cohasset, Deer River, Zeppel, Pokegama Dam, Pokegama Lake, and Lake Winnebagoches around 12:55 p.m. Central Daylight Time. Coleraine, Taconite, Gunn, and Inger around 1 p.m. Central Daylight Time. Other locations in the path of these severe thunderstorms include Nashwauk, Marseille, Penn Gilly, Hibbing, Keewatin Scenic State Park, Chisholm, Buell, and McCarthy Beach State Park. Remain alert for a possible tornado. Tornadoes can develop quickly from severe thunderstorms. If you spot a tornado, go at once into the basement or small central room in a sturdy structure. For your protection, move to an interior room on the lowest floor of a building. Repeating, a severe thunderstorm warning has been issued until 1:45 p.m. Central Daylight Time for the following counties in Minnesota: Cushitson, North Cass, Northeast Itasca, Northwest Itasca, South Itasca, and St. Louis.

0: WeFest. He's going to headline that Friday night at WeFest. Thomas right there with Cat 98.9. Luke Bryan.
1: Hey, girl. Oh, now. 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

out there. We'll see that high of 65 today. Showers and thunderstorms. 56 tonight, tomorrow. Hot. 86, humid out there tomorrow. Same thing for Wednesday and Thursday. Mid-80s and humid. Chase Matthew holding it down. It's New Country. 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

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Yeah, get out there Thursday, 6 to 8. Bike night, Bernix, Cat 98.9 and the Powerhouse. It's Megan Maroney with Cat.

National Weather Service in Duluth, Minnesota has issued a severe thunderstorm warning for northeastern Itasca County in north-central Minnesota, southeastern Cushitson County in north-central Minnesota, west-central St. Louis County in northeastern Minnesota until 2:30 p.m. Central Daylight Time. At 1:30 p.m. Central Daylight Time, severe thunderstorms were located along a line extending from near Scenic State Park to 8 miles southwest of McCarthy Beach State Park to near Hibbing, moving northeast at 60 miles per hour. Expected hazards include ping pong ball size hail and 60 mile per hour wind gusts. This is a radar indicated threat. The following impacts are expected. People and animals outdoors will be injured. Expect hail damage to roofs, siding, windows, and vehicles. Expect wind damage to roofs, siding, and trees. Severe thunderstorms will be near Hibbing, Chisholm, Buell, and McCarthy Beach State Park around 1:35 p.m. Central Daylight Time. Togo around 1:40 p.m. Central Daylight Time. Mountain Iron around 1:45 p.m. Central Daylight Time. Meadowbrook around 1:50 p.m. Central Daylight Time. Other locations in the path of these severe thunderstorms include Cook. The main alert for a possible tornado. Tornadoes can develop quickly from severe thunderstorms. If you spot a tornado, go at once into the basement or small central room in a sturdy structure. For your protection, move to an interior room on the lowest floor of a building. Repeating, a severe thunderstorm warning has been issued until 2:30 p.m. Central Daylight Time for the following counties in Minnesota, Cushitching, northeast Itasca, south Itasca, and St. Louis.

National Weather Service in Duluth, Minnesota has issued a severe warning for Itasca County in north central Minnesota, Cook County in northeastern Minnesota, southeastern Cushitson County in north central Minnesota, St. Louis County in northeastern Minnesota, Lake County in northeastern Minnesota, until 3 p.m. Central Daylight Time. At 1:36 p.m. Central Daylight Time, severe thunderstorms were located along a line extending from near Togo to near Virginia to near Cotton, moving east at 60 miles per hour. Expected hazards include 60 mile per hour wind gusts and half dollar size hail. This is a radar indicated threat. The following impacts are expected. Hail damage to vehicles is expected. Expect wind damage to roofs, siding, and trees. Severe thunderstorms will be near Virginia, Mountain Iron, Gilbert, By Robin, Cotton, and Meadowbrook around 1:40 p.m. Central Daylight Time. Aurora, Cook, and Whiteface Reservoir around 1:45 p.m. Central Daylight Time. Lake Vermilion, Hoyt Lakes, and Embarrass around 1:50 p.m. Central Daylight Time. Babbitt, Tower, and Sudan Underground Mine State Park around 1:55 p.m. Central Daylight Time. Other locations in the path of these severe thunderstorms include Fairbanks, Wolf Lake, Birch Lake, Bearhead Lake State Park, Boundary Waters Canoe Area Wilderness near Trout Lake, Brimson, Robinson, White Iron Lake, Burnside Lake, and Ely. Campers in the Boundary Waters should prepare for incoming severe storms. Remain alert for a possible tornado. Tornadoes can develop quickly from severe thunderstorms. If you spot a tornado, go at once into the basement or small central room in a sturdy structure. For your protection, move to an interior room on the lowest floor of a building.

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Cat 98.9. I'm getting the heck out of here. I'll see you back in tomorrow after Big D and Bubba. Hannah's in next to take care of you on this Monday. Have a good rest of your Monday, okay? Blake, should be cool if you did. Today's Best Country, it's Cat 98.9.

Ella Langley, that is Be Her. On today's Best Country, Cat 98.9, it is Hannah on Happy Monday. Holiday weekend ahead. We have Kenny Chesney up in a few on Cat.

Scott and Abby 89. Sam Hunt, I feel like he was posting some like teasers on social media recently and then we heard nothing else. So what's going on, Sam? New music, we hope so. It's Scott and Abby 89 with Lauren, Elena, and Chase Matthew. Here's All My Exes.

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National Weather Service in Duluth, Minnesota has issued a severe thunderstorm warning for northeastern Pine County in east central Minnesota, south central St. Louis County in northeastern Minnesota, Carlton County in northeastern Minnesota, northwestern Douglas County in northwestern Wisconsin until 3:30 p.m. Central Daylight Time. At 2:36 p.m. Central Daylight Time, a severe thunderstorm was located near Barnum, or 16 miles southwest of Cloquet, moving east at 30 miles per hour. Expected hazards include 60 mile per hour wind gusts and quarter-size hail. This is a radar-indicated threat. The following impacts are expected. Hail damage to vehicles is expected. Expect wind damage to roofs, siding, and trees. This severe thunderstorm will be near Mattawa around 2:40 p.m. Central Daylight Time. Fond du Lac Van Cloquet area around 2:55 p.m. Central Daylight Time. Other locations in the path of the severe thunderstorm include Cloquet, Carlton, Renshaw, Thompson, Jay Cook State Park, Duluth, Oliver, and Proctor. Remain alert for a possible tornado. Tornadoes can develop quickly from severe thunderstorms. If you spot a tornado, go at once into the basement or small central room in a sturdy structure. For your protection, move to an interior room on the lowest floor of a building. Repeating, a severe thunderstorm warning has been issued until 3:30 p.m. Central Daylight Time for the following counties in Minnesota, Carlton, Pine, Southeast St. Louis and Southwest St. Louis, and Douglas, Wisconsin.

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98.9. Have you heard the rumor that Stevie Nicks and Tim McGraw could be performing at Taylor Swift's wedding this weekend? Oh my gosh. Talk about iconic. So good. Scott 98.9 with Luke Bryan. 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

The National Weather Service in Duluth, Minnesota has issued a severe thunderstorm warning for northern Bayfield County in northwestern Wisconsin, northwestern Ashland County in northwestern Wisconsin until 3:45 p.m. Central Daylight Time. At 3:04 p.m. Central Daylight Time, a severe thunderstorm was located near Sand Island, moving east at 50 miles per hour. Expected hazards include 60 mile per hour wind gusts and penny-sized hail. This is a radar-indicated threat. The following impacts are expected. Expect damage to roofs, siding, and trees. This severe thunderstorm will be near Devil's Island around 3:10 p.m. Central Daylight Time. For your protection, move to an interior room on the lowest floor of a building. Repeating, a severe thunderstorm warning has been issued until 3:45 p.m. Central Daylight Time for the following counties in Wisconsin, Ashland, and Bayfield.

Zach Top on today's Best Country, Cat 98.9, where Snoop Dogg just released his own popsicle line. They're called Snoopsicles. I kind of want to go get some. I might, actually. It's Cat 98.9 with Dan and Shay. Here's Say So.

0: National Weather Service in Duluth, Minnesota has issued a severe thunderstorm warning for southwestern Bayfield County in northwestern Wisconsin, central Douglas County in northwestern Wisconsin until 4:15 p.m. Central Daylight Time. At 3:21 p.m. Central Daylight Time, severe thunderstorms were located along a line extending from near Wisconsin Point to near South Range to 10 miles south of Patterson State Park, moving east at 40 miles per hour. Expected hazards include ping pong ball size hail and 60 mile per hour wind gusts. This is a radar indicated threat. The following impacts are expected. People and animals outdoors will be injured. Expect hail damage to roofs, siding, windows, and vehicles. Expect wind damage to roofs, siding, and trees. Severe thunderstorms will be near Superior, Hawthorne, Poplar, Wisconsin Point, and Emrecon Falls State Park around 3:25 p.m. Central Daylight Time. Lake Nabegamon, Maple, and Solomon Springs around 3:35 p.m. Central Daylight Time. Other locations in the path of these severe thunderstorms include Brule, Hulu, Iron River, and Barnes. For your protection, move to an interior room on the lowest floor of a building. Repeating, a severe thunderstorm warning has been issued until 4:15 p.m. Central Daylight Time for the following counties in Wisconsin, Bayfield, and Douglas.
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98.9, Bailey Zimmerman was on stage over the weekend, did indeed apologize for trashing a hotel room. I hope he would apologize, you know, that's a tough look. 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

0: Taylor Swift, I knew it, I knew you. Today's best country, Cat 98.9. Her wedding supposedly on Friday. Do you think she's nervous? Getting bride jitters. It's Cat 98.9, Kate and Brown, up in the view.
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Today's Best Country, Cat 98.9, where I don't know if you've been following the story of the missing giraffe. A giraffe went missing. They found it. I don't know how you lose a giraffe, but I'm glad it was found. It is Cat 98.9 with John Morgan. Here's Kid Myself.

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National Weather Service in Duluth, Minnesota has issued a severe thunderstorm warning for northeastern Bayfield County in northwestern Wisconsin, northwestern Ashland County in northwestern Wisconsin until 5 p.m. Central Daylight Time. At 4:28 p.m. Central Daylight Time, severe thunderstorms were located along a line extending from near Cornucopia to near Barksdale to near Benoit, moving east at 40 miles per hour. Expected hazards include 60 mile per hour wind gusts and half dollar size hail. This is a radar indicated threat. The following impacts are expected. Hail damage to vehicles is expected. Expect wind damage to roofs, siding, and trees. Severe thunderstorms will be near Ashland, Washburn, Barksdale, Bayfield, and Benoit around 4:35 p.m. Central Daylight Time. La Pointe, Red Cliff, and Matlin Island around 4:40 p.m. Central Daylight Time. Odena, Big Bay State Park, and Oak Island around 4:45 p.m. Central Daylight Time. For your protection, move to an interior room on the lowest floor of a building. Repeating, a severe thunderstorm warning has been issued until 5 p.m. Central Daylight Time for the following counties in Wisconsin, Ashland, and Bayfield.

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0: Little Big Town. 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We'll see you up at the ranch.
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Joey, it is today's best country, got 98.9, where 60% of people say they're fanatics of ice cream. 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

today's best country, Cat 98.9. It is Hannah. This guy played like a massive show over the weekend. The crowd that showed up for Russell Dickerson. Here he is with Worth Your While.

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Someone just went to Goodwill, got something that was $3. 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
1: 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We're Bike Night happening again this summer every Thursday from 6 to 8. 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

night when she goes to bed. She hits her knees and bows her head.

Ross with another number one. That one is called Hate How You Look on today's Best Country. Cal 98.9 looks like he celebrated that all weekend by performing at a bunch of different shows looking cutie patootie as ever. It's Cal 98.9. We have Casey Musgraves up shortly.

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Now, where Riley Green owns a bar, so I have to imagine he's maybe lived the words of this song. This one's called Think As You Drunk on Cat.

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today's Buzz Country, got 98.9, where Channing Tatum reportedly may be back off the market again. He was spotted with some new blonde girl at a soccer game, the World Cup game. Oh, another one bites the dust. It's got 98.9 with Luke Bryan. Here's Country, and she knows it.

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Lainey Wilson.

0: 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We'll see you up at the ranch.
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